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How long have you had these symptoms? How long have you had these symptoms? 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
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Umuganga yaragize ati, what seems to be the problem? What seems to be the problem? What seems to be the problem? Ugize neza wabisubiyemo neza. Niba naho utabisubiyemo neza, eha amahigwe ya nyuma, bisubiyemo neza. What seems to be the problem? Umugwayi aragira ati, well, I have a bad cough, a sore throat. I also have a headache. Well, I have a bad cough, a sore throat. I have also a headache. Well, I have a bad cough and a sore throat. I also have a headache. Muganga arasubira aramubaza ati, how long have you had these symptoms? How long have you had these symptoms? How long have you had these symptoms? Subiramo iki kibazo muganga yabajije umugwayi. How long have you had these symptoms? Mugwayi arishura ati, about 3 days now, and I'm really tired too. About 3 days now. About 3 days now. And I'm really tired too. And I'm really tired too. I'm really tired too. Muganga aravuga ati, it sounds like you've got the flu. It sounds like you've got the flu. It sounds like you have got the flu. It sounds like you've got the flu. It sounds like you've got the flu. Take aspirin every 4 hours and get plenty of rest. Take aspirin every 4 hours and get plenty of rest. Take aspirin every 4 hours and get plenty of rest. Make sure you drink lots of fluids. Make sure you drink lots of fluids. Make sure you drink lots of fruits. Call me if you are still sick next week. Call me if you are still sick next week. Call me if you are still sick next week. Urumva ko harimo
intonation. Call me if you're still sick next week. Omuwaya exati. Okay. Thanks. Okay. Thanks. Okay. Thanks. Now, this is the end of our English lesson of today. Thank you for listening. Keep practicing every day. Mugira mahoro. 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

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And heaven and earth may pass away, but his word will remain forever. 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